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0: Welcome to More Life Now, the radio outreach dedicated to helping you receive more of the abundant life God has given us. Today, Keith Moore is teaching from the Word of God, a message from the series, Exceeding Growing Faith. Stay tuned, because at the end of this broadcast, we'll be giving you information on how you can receive a free copy of today's teaching. And now, Brother Moore.
1: Verse 31. Therefore, in case you didn't get it the first few times, what? Take no thought saying. This is the big indicator that you took the thought. You're talking about it. Why? You can't think about it for very long and not talk about it. It's going to come out of your mouth.
2: Yes, it will.
1: You know, and it's not too hard, most people, to see what they've been thinking about.
2: Amen.
1: They'll tell you.
2: Yes, right.
1: Pretty quick, one way or another.
2: Right.
1: They've been thinking about it, thinking about it, thinking about it.

0: some botulism. We got some plague. We got some this and that. Here, have some. And you go, okay. Somebody say, dumb. Got some poverty for you. Got some dementia for you. This is where folks mess up and they miss it. You got this. It's incurable. You just got to live with it. Do you? Do you?
1: No, sir.
0: How about all things are possible to him that believes, and nothing's too hard for the Lord, and he already took all our infirmities and bore our sicknesses and carried our pains. So when the enemy shows up with it and goes, here, I got something for you. Well, this is my lot in life, I guess. Oh, God, help me to bear my burden honorably. That's believing lies. I said, that's believing lies. If he went to the lengths and paid the price he did to get it for me, why shouldn't we enjoy it? Come on. If he had wanted me to be sick, why'd he take my infirmities, bear my sicknesses, carry my pains? If he wanted me to be oppressed and depressed and confused, why was the chastisement of my peace on him? No. No. I don't have to take it. Somebody say, we ain't going to take it. You ain't going to take what? Now see, we're talking about the stuff, but see, the stuff is connected to the thought. The reason you wind up with the stuff is because you took the thought. When you take the thought, it opens the door for the stuff. And that's why the enemy has worked so hard to convince people, the thought ain't no big deal. Ain't no big deal. You know, you ain't doing anything. It's just some thinking. Nobody knows. Sounds like him, don't it? Sounds just like him. Truth is, God knows every thought. The psalmist said he knows our thoughts afar off. One translation says, to him we are an open book. He perceives our thoughts from a distance. Does it matter? Proverbs says the thought of foolishness or the foolish plan is sin. How can that be? A thought is sin? Uh-oh. Got too quiet. Why? Because people that committed these crimes, how did it start? They had a thought. They had a thought. Jesus talked about committing adultery with somebody in your heart.
1: Right. That's right.
0: Because you made a decision to just look and lust.
1: Right. That's right.
0: And imagine.
1: Right. That's right.
0: Do thoughts matter?
2: Yes.
0: Is God aware of our thoughts?
2: Yes.
0: Does he care? Does it matter to him?
2: Yes.
0: Yes. And thinking on the wrong thing allows death.
2: Amen.
0: Into our lives.
3: Yeah.
0: Oh, but thinking on the right thing is life and joy and peace.
2: Yes.
0: Hallelujah. And freedom. You'll know the truth. It'll make you free. Hallelujah. Glory be to God. Somebody say, take no thought. Take no thought. Take no thought. Take no, don't take it. And don't take it saying, what are we going to eat? What are we going to drink? Who are we going to get the money for the insurance? How are we going to get the money for the school for the kids? Where are we going to get it? How? How's the church going to make it to the next quarter? How? We're going through the summer slump. I'm quoting somebody else. You'll never hear me say that about our church. Going through the winter slump, whatever it is.
4: Oh, no.
0: We do amazing in the winter.
2: Right.
0: And we do amazing.

0: the summer, and the spring, and the fall. We do amazing through it all. And you can't make me say anything else. No matter what I'm seeing, I hear, because I believe in the power of our words, what we say. But a thought would come. You've been coming up short. You've been coming up short. What's going on? Not as many people coming. What are you going to do? One of the devil's favorite phrases. He will send a little imp to come whisper in your ear on your shoulder. What are you going to do? What are you going to do? What are you going to do? What are you going to do? What are you going to do? What are you going to do? What are you going to do? That is an anxious, worried, fearful thought. Come on, tell me what you do with it. What do you do with it?
1: Take it.
0: Don't. It's dangerous. Don't take a thought. There are thoughts, if you take it, it's just as serious as swallowing a poison pill.
2: Amen.
0: For your body. Because it will contaminate your faith.
2: Yes, it will.
0: It'll feed your fear and override your confidence. It'll blind you and confuse you. There are thoughts that are straight out of the pit. They're from hell. They're from the devil. Tell me again. I don't have to take it. He kept on saying it again. He said, after all these things the Gentiles seek, your heavenly Father knows you have need of all these things, but seek ye first, you seek first the kingdom of God and His righteousness, and all these things will be added to you. And in case you didn't get it the previous times, verse 34, take therefore no thought. Don't take it. Don't take it. For the morrow, take thought for the things of itself. Sufficient to the day is the evil there. There's plenty of stuff to deal with when you get there. Faith doesn't fret. It just doesn't. If you're fretting, you're not acting in faith. You're worrying and fearing, not acting in faith. Jesus would go to sleep in the back of the boat in the middle of a storm. Wouldn't he? Peter, sleeping like a log the night before his execution. And you can't sleep because of a couple $100 bill? Or something somebody said about you? Or didn't know about you? Say it out loud, I ain't going to take it. All right. I ain't going to take that thought, that fear. Go to 2 Corinthians, 10th chapter. I want to talk a little bit about God's thoughts. We have a book full of God's thoughts. And this is wonderful beyond words. The Lord said, and most of you are familiar with it, Isaiah 55:7, the Lord said, let the wicked do what? Forsake his way, an unrighteous man his thoughts. What got him into trouble? What got him down the wrong path? Thoughts. What do they need to do to get out of their problem? Quit thinking those thoughts. Forsake the thoughts and the way that the thoughts produced. Let him return to the Lord, and he'll have mercy on him, and our God, for he'll abundantly pardon. Is it true? No matter how messed up you got in your mind, are you thinking, will God have mercy on you? Will he forgive you? He'll take you back. He'll wash you, clean you up. Is that right? But if you want to get free and stay free, it's not just a matter of getting somebody to pray for you or getting God to forgive you. You got to control what you think on the rest of the day and night and the next day. And it is a continuous battle. I wish I could tell you something different. But right now, you have an option to focus your mind on what's going on here, or you could be thinking about something on the other side of the country, or fried chicken. Is that right? Or the work you got to do tomorrow. And if you are, if your mind is there, then what's happening here is having no effect on you at all. The thoughts that you're thinking have effect on you. Not the environment you're in necessarily. Which proves you can think on whatever you want to think on. You can completely ignore me. Can't you? You know you can't. I'm not asking for a show of hands. I just, you know you can. You can even look at me and nod once in a while and your mind be completely on something else. If you can choose not to hear me, you can choose not to hear the enemy. And the Lord kept telling people, don't forget my ways. Don't forget my words. Don't forget my laws. Forget not all his benefits. Why would he say that? Because you can. You can forget him. You can forget going to church or praying or the Bible. You can forget anything he said. You gonna tell me you can forget God and you can't forget the devil?
1: And that concludes today's message by Brother Keith Moore. 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